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0: Could you use a story that'll make you smile? Well, Granger's got some good news to share now.
1: During a Buffalo Bills game, 68-year-old Brian Dodge suddenly collapsed in the stands. And that's when nurse Danielle Johnson jumped in without hesitation, performing CPR right there in the middle of the crowd. Doctors later diagnosed Dodge with a heart condition. Now he's recovering at Rochester General while waiting on pacemaker surgery. His daughter says that her dad is alive today thanks to Danielle and the Bills Mafia fans who rushed to help.
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0: Thanks for staying up. 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
1: Okay, topic of the hour. This is a very obvious question. We've never asked this. I got the Ant-Man sitting with me.
2: Isn't that wild? Like, what show are we on? Like, 2024 or something that, you've never asked why you like country music?
1: Never asked the most simple question. Why do you like country music? You ever thought about that? I mean, you're obviously listening to this radio program. Maybe it's because it's the only thing you can get because you can't tune into anything else.
2: True.
1: That is still an appropriate answer though.
2: It is.
1: The question to you as you're listening right now, why do you like country music? My number, 866-607-8383.
3: You asked why I love country music so much, because it represents everything that I am. Outdoors, hunting, fishing, drinking beer, having a good time, and loving my wife.
1: Wow. That's an interesting ending he had.
2: I've heard a couple Loving My Wife songs, yes.
1: That's true. I guess you don't often hear that in pop music.
2: True.
1: Rock music. I love my wife.
2: Nope.
1: Yeah, that's good. 866-607-8383.
4: I listen to country music because it brings me back to my roots and I relate a lot to it. And I have fond memories and it's what I grew up on.
1: Yeah, the memories, the nostalgia.
2: Yeah.
1: Growing up on it. Good answer. What about you, Ant?
2: Storytelling.
1: Storytelling. Yeah, we heard that on yesterday's show.
2: It's storytelling for me. Yeah,
1: that's a good one. I think I lean somewhere in the nostalgia as well.
2: Yeah.
1: 866-607-8383.
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1: She was storming through the house that day, and I could tell she was leaving. And I thought, oh, she'll be back, till she turned around and pointed at the wall and

0: loves talking about history, and he's even got the diploma to prove it. 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
1: On this day, October the 1st, 1890, Yosemite National Park was established. In an act of Congress, they created Yosemite National Park, home of such natural wonders as Half Dome and the giant sequoia trees. 1903, Pittsburgh beat Boston in the very first World Series game. 1961, Roger Maris broke the home run record in the MLB. 1962, Johnny Carson made his Tonight Show debut as the host. 1968, Night of the Living Dead premiered. 1977, soccer star Pelé played his farewell game. 1988, Gorbachev became the head of the Soviet Union. 2017, while Jason Aldean was on stage at the Route 91 Music Festival, a gunman opened fire on the crowd from a hotel room window, killing 58 people. Some famous birthdays include President Jimmy Carter, actress Julie Andrews, and actor Zach Galifianakis. Those are just a few things that went down on this day in history.
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0: Okay, it's time for some national news. We have Ann Hudson. I don't know where you get these stories, but you always know the latest about our favorite stars out there in Nashville. What you got today?
1: Well, Lauren Elena, she saw what people were saying about a rising country star at the VMAs this past week, and she was having nothing to do with it. I love seeing her come to defend this woman. I've got that story coming up in your Nashville news next.
2: Well, I didn't want to show up, but our friend was going way back. So when you said your vows, that's exactly where I sat. Thank God for open bars, because watching all this ain't easy. In the middle of y'all's first dance.

0: Here's what's new in Nashville. Here's Ann Hudson.
1: So Stella Lefty, you know, she was at the VMAs as a nominee and she looked gorgeous. She wore what looked like kind of a wedding dress, but it totally worked. It was beaded and gorgeous. She looked great. But man, the comments on her Instagram account under the post of her walking the red carpet are awful. I mean, they're making awful jokes about Stella Feffy because, you know, they're accusing her of ripping off other artists. And then, of course, her dad is a billionaire. He's part of Groupon, was behind that. And they're just making comments about how she's just paying her way through. But I love seeing Lauren Elena. She stepped in. She said that it just kind of broke her heart to imagine someone speaking that way about her own personal daughter and that it was just heartbreaking and that everyone just kind of needed to do better. She completely got in there defending Stella Lefty. And I thought that was cool. Standing up for the girls, you know?
2: Yeah, I think it's cool, too. You know, and once again, here we go, talking about people with daughters. There, you get a little bit of a perspective.
1: Yes.
2: Yeah, so good for Lauren.
1: I don't have any daughters. I just have boys, but...
2: That's how I grew up. I grew up only with boys, so my mom understands that as well. But good for Lauren for stepping in.
1: I know. Yeah. Thought that was cool.
0: Granger and Ann have more Nashville news for you now. 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
1: Ann with an E.
2: Hey, it's Granger Smith here. 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
13: 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And I knew that going in, even though I tried as hard as I could intellectually to make that book the silver bullet. But I realized that only God opens eyes. Sometimes we don't have ears to hear or eyes to see. Heather, I fully believed at the time that you wrote this email and the time that you read Like a River, you haven't had eyes to see. But what you missed in the book was the answer to your question. How do I make the past trauma thoughts go away? How do I put more positives into my life than negatives? And maybe that'll make them go away. And the answer is like this. We were all born sinners since the beginning of humanity, and we have rebelled against our Creator, a God that made us, that gave us hope and a life and a plan and peace. The only thing we deserve from that is banishment from the kingdom. God, knowing that we're doomed, entered humanity in the flesh himself to redeem it for himself.
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2: 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Problem is, some folks figured out that them birds are worth more than a brand new truck. 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Y'all, do you know one pigeon even sold for $1.65 million a few years ago? 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

Hey girl, what's up? I know it's late, but I knew you'd pick it up. Nah, I ain't drunk. Okay, maybe I do have a little buzz, but that song came on and I just thought what harm could come from one little call.

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Today's Country, KSJJ 1029. Tyler Hubbard and Dancing in the Country. Good morning to you. It is the first day of October, Thursday, October 1st. Can you believe it? We are into spooky season. I love Halloween, so we're going to be celebrating that all October long. In fact, I may even have some Halloween-related prizes coming up very, very soon. I for sure will be giving you a fall-related prize, an opportunity to score a $30 gift card to the Smith Rock Pumpkin Patch out at Smith Rock Ranch. So that's coming up this morning. Since it's Thursday, we'll have Thursday's dog. We'll tell you about a dog needing a forever home and all kinds of other stuff connecting you to your community throughout the morning. And right now, how about some more music? We got your rodeo report on the other side of this tune. This is called High Road, and it's on KSJJ.

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1: Hi, everybody. This is professional rodeo announcer Steve Kenyon with today's 8 Seconds Update. On today's program, the 377 Last Hurrah Team Roping. 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Caleb Driggers and Junior Negata heading in the number one spot. 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Pro Rodeo's regular season came to an end on Wednesday. Today, the race for the 2027 Wrangler National Finals Rodeo gets underway. Among the last day events in the PRCA, the 377 Last Hurrah Team Roping. A $75,000 added four-head roping. The champions, the world standings leaders, Caleb Driggers and Junior Negata, 22.8 on four runs, $8,666, according to the Team Roping Journal, per man for winning the aggregate. They'll head into the Wrangler National Finals Rodeo with almost $248,000, won for the year. Caleb Driggers talking about the practice habits of he and his fellow world champion partner, Junior Negata.
2: Just try to keep working harder every day. 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
1: Passengers bravely rushed the cockpit to stop a co-pilot who had stabbed the pilot and was trying to crash a Fly Dubai plane headed towards Tel Aviv. Israeli officials said the wounded pilot was able to press a button opening the cockpit door to let passengers in. They subdued the co-pilot and pulled the plane out of a nosedive. The injured pilot was taken to a hospital in stable condition. The co-pilot had been arrested and remained in custody. More than 100 people gathered in Redmond Wednesday to celebrate the grand opening of Heart of Oregon Corps' New Central Campus, a workforce training center for young people ages 16 to 24. The New Central Campus has classrooms, a kitchen, meeting rooms, and training space. Heart of Oregon Corps engages people in job skills training for any future pathway they may want to take. The Heart of Oregon Corps trains about 225 young people every year. Redmond police say their drones helped track down a woman hiding in the brush Tuesday morning, one of two suspects arrested after reported burglary at Coastal Farm and Ranch Supply. Police said the suspects fled east on foot and on stolen motorcycles into an undeveloped area off of Northwest 6th Street. Police officers set up a perimeter and deployed drones. An officer caught the man after a short foot chase, and police said the drones spotted the woman hiding in the brush after she abandoned the motorcycle. More than $3,000 in stolen items were recovered. The suspects, a 41-year-old man and a 32-year-old woman, both residents of Redmond, were arrested on suspicion of theft, burglary, trespassing, and unauthorized use of a motor vehicle. The male also faces possible charges of resisting arrest and a warrant. The suspects' names were not provided. Today, firefighters on the Deschutes National Forest plan to conduct prescribed burn operations on the Crescent Ranger District, 9 miles southwest of Crescent and 1 mile south of the Two Rivers Subdivision between Forest Service Road 5830 and Forest Service Road 5835-400. Ignitions are planned for up to 42 acres on the Sting 6 prescribed burn unit if conditions are favorable. Ignitions are slated to begin at noon. No road or trail closures are anticipated. Thursday through Saturday, we'll have sunny skies and temperatures will climb into the upper 70s with overnight lows right around 50 degrees. Once we reach Sunday, daytime temperatures begin to climb into the 80s. We could see mid-80s by early next week.
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0: Today's Country, KSJJ 1029, Kenny Chesney, and Carry On. 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The Columbia River Circuit Finals are headed our way as part of the Central Oregon Ranch Supply Rodeo Road Tour. They happen November 5th through the 7th. 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

0: Today's Country KSJJ 1029 Chris Stapleton, and you should probably leave. 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
1: Good morning at 6 a.m., 45 degrees in Redmond, 34 degrees in Lapine, and 43 degrees here in Bend. 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
0: Good morning, Central Oregon. 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
1: Passengers bravely rushed the cockpit to stop a co-pilot who had stabbed the pilot and was trying to crash a Fly Dubai plane headed towards Tel Aviv. Israeli officials said the wounded pilot was able to press a button opening the cockpit door to let passengers in. They subdued the co-pilot and pulled the plane out of a nosedive. The injured pilot was taken to a hospital in stable condition. The co-pilot had been arrested and remained in custody. More than 100 people gathered in Redmond Wednesday to celebrate the grand opening of Heart of Oregon Corps' New Central Campus, a workforce training center for young people ages 16 to 24. The New Central Campus has classrooms, a kitchen, meeting rooms, and training space. Heart of Oregon Corps engages people in job skills training for any future pathway they may want to take. The Heart of Oregon Corps trains about 225 young people every year. Redmond police say their drones helped track down a woman hiding in the brush Tuesday morning, one of two suspects arrested after reported burglary at Coastal Farm and Ranch Supply. Police said the suspects fled east on foot and on stolen motorcycles into an undeveloped area off of Northwest 6th Street. Police officers set up a perimeter and deployed drones. An officer caught the man after a short foot chase, and police said the drones spotted the woman hiding in the brush after she abandoned the motorcycle. More than $3,000 in stolen items were recovered. The suspects, a 41-year-old man and a 32-year-old woman, both residents of Redmond, were arrested on suspicion of theft, burglary, trespassing, and unauthorized use of a motor vehicle. The male also faces possible charges of resisting arrest and a warrant. The suspects' names were not provided. Today, firefighters on the Deschutes National Forest plan to conduct prescribed burn operations on the Crescent Ranger District, 9 miles southwest of Crescent and 1 mile south of the Two Rivers Subdivision, between Forest Service Road 5830 and Forest Service Road 5835-400. Ignitions are planned for up to 42 acres on the Sting 6 prescribed burn unit if conditions are favorable. Ignitions are slated to begin at noon. No road or trail closures are anticipated. Thursday through Saturday, we'll have sunny skies and temperatures will climb into the upper 70s with overnight lows right around 50 degrees. Once we reach Sunday, daytime temperatures begin to climb into the 80s. We could see mid-80s by early next week.
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1: 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That makes sense that it would be on Friday since it's called Fur and Feather Friday, correct? 15% off all wild bird, deer, and wildlife feed. Mentioned to you the last several mornings. Today I did not. It never fails. You mention something to somebody, and then it stops happening. It's like if your car's making a funny noise and you go to the mechanic and the car goes, nope. I've been seeing herds of deer all over the, herds of them all over. I have, you know, four or five a morning. I've been seeing coming to work, and today, no deer. But if you've got deer roaming around your area and you want to throw out a little feed for them, Central Oregon Ranch Supply's got it for you, along with your dogs and cats and everybody else. They got all the stuff. Don't forget, on the weekend, they have Senior Citizen Saturday as well, 10 to 15% off store-wide. Two locations, Redmond and Madras. So I wonder who asks for certain things to become a thing. Have you ever in your life been walking down the street, sitting with your family, driving in your car, and thought, you know what I need in my life more than just about anything is a cheesecake vending machine? I don't think anybody's done that. Well, somebody obviously has, at least one person, because now there's a cheesecake vending machine in town. And I'm not opposed. I'm not saying that this is a bad thing. I love me some cheesecake, but I just find it interesting that at some point somebody thought, yeah, cheesecake vending machine, that's a necessity. I need to get one of those. You can find this at the Midtown Yacht Club. It's from the bakery Little Slice of Hell. But I understand the cheesecake is fantastic. The machine's located inside the tap room at the food truck court, of course, over on 2nd Street. Or is that 4th Street? Yeah, it's 4th Street. The bakery also has food carts at the Podski near the Box Factory and Century Commons in Sun River. Used to be called Little Slice of Heaven until the owner battled cancer and gave the name an upgrade. Oh, man, I need to meet that person. That's fantastic. Cheesecake vending machines. What's next? I don't know.

0: You know where there's a ton of vending machines for just about everything you can think of? Japan. My youngest child did an exchange thing and went over there for, I think, a month almost. And came back telling us about all the fantastic vending machines for just about anything you could want 24 hours a day in Japan. Maybe that's where we're headed with this cheesecake vending machine. I get it now.
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0: 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It's time for Thursday's Dog, shining a spotlight on those doing good for the animals of Central Oregon.
1: It's time for Thursday's Dog for October 1st. We want you to meet Beatrice, who comes to us from Street Dog Hero. If you're looking for a dog with a big personality, an infectious smile, and enough enthusiasm to keep life interesting, Beatrice may be your girl. Beatrice is a young, vibrant pup with a huge personality and a heart full of love, outgoing, social, and always ready for whatever comes next. Beatrice is happiest when she's included in the action. Whether that means romping around with her dog friends, heading out for a neighborhood walk, or simply finding something fun to do with her people. And then there's her look. Beatrice is absolutely gorgeous with a sleek silk black coat from head to toe, except for about 3 inches of white hair on her chest and the tiniest milk chin. Beatrice gets along wonderfully with other dogs and would love a home where she can play, explore, and stay busy. She has plenty of youthful energy, so she'll thrive with an active family who can provide exercise. To find out more about Beatrice, all you got to do is go to streetdoghero.org and click on their adoptable dogs section. And this Sunday, Street Dog Hero hosts the Found Charity Ultra. 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
0: Passengers bravely rushed the cockpit to stop a co-pilot who had stabbed the pilot and was trying to crash a Fly Dubai plane headed towards Tel Aviv. Israeli officials said the wounded pilot was able to press a button opening the cockpit door to let passengers in. They subdued the co-pilot and pulled the plane out of a nosedive. The injured pilot was taken to a hospital in stable condition. The co-pilot had been arrested and remained in custody. More than 100 people gathered in Redmond Wednesday to celebrate the grand opening of Heart of Oregon Corps' New Central Campus, a workforce training center for young people ages 16 to 24. The New Central Campus has classrooms, a kitchen, meeting rooms, and training space. Heart of Oregon Corps engages people in job skills training for any future pathway they may want to take. The Heart of Oregon Corps trains about 225 young people every year. Redmond police say their drones helped track down a woman hiding in the brush Tuesday morning, one of two suspects arrested after reported burglary at Coastal Farm and Ranch Supply. Police said the suspects fled east on foot and on stolen motorcycles into an undeveloped area off of Northwest 6th Street. Police officers set up a perimeter and deployed drones. An officer caught the man after a short foot chase, and police said the drones spotted the woman hiding in the brush after she abandoned the motorcycle. More than $3,000 in stolen items were recovered. The suspects, a 41-year-old man and a 32-year-old woman, both residents of Redmond, were arrested on suspicion of theft, burglary, trespassing, and unauthorized use of a motor vehicle. The male also faces possible charges of resisting arrest and a warrant. The suspects' names were not provided. Today, firefighters on the Deschutes National Forest plan to conduct prescribed burn operations on the Crescent Ranger District, 9 miles southwest of Crescent and 1 mile south of the Two Rivers Subdivision between Forest Service Road 5830 and Forest Service Road 5835-400. Ignitions are planned for up to 42 acres on the Sting 6 prescribed burn unit if conditions are favorable. Ignitions are slated to begin at noon. No road or trail closures are anticipated. Thursday through Saturday, we'll have sunny skies and temperatures will climb into the upper 70s with overnight lows right around 50 degrees. Once we reach Sunday, daytime temperatures begin to climb into the 80s. We could see mid-80s by early next week.
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1: Well, you know, it's October 1st, and I love the spooky season. We kick things off here on the Cascade Country Morning Show for Halloween on October 1st. And the way we're going to do that today is very subtle. I didn't have a lot of stuff planned. I had some stuff planned, but Scare Grounds is coming back. The Haunted House, yeah, that's fun. It opens tomorrow. October 2nd runs through Halloween up in Redmond. This year they're doing the Asylum for the Criminally Insane and Juniper Hollow. I don't know what Juniper Hollow is, but they've done the Asylum for the Criminally Insane a couple years in a row. This is their 18th year of haunting and thrilling friends, families, and communities here in Central Oregon. You can encourage everybody to go out there and buy them tickets. ScareMeGood.com is where you find out all your info, your scheduling, your tickets, times, and all that stuff. When you purchase passes or tickets in person at the gate and stuff, there's a $5 fee. If you get them ahead of time, there is not, because this helps you get in and on time, and you'll have everything prepared, and they can prepare for you, and it's not last minute. So it makes it easier on them, makes it easier on you. So if you wait till last minute, you might have to pay a little bit more. But you can find out the details about that, too, at ScareMeGood.com. And you're going to want to stay tuned, because probably starting tomorrow, we're going to be giving away some Scare Grounds tickets right here. Woohoo!
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1: 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The October release calendar is stacked with new projects, including Miranda Lambert's Crisco, Brothers Osborne's Watertown, and hip-hop R&B artist K. Michelle's highly anticipated country debut called Jesus and Whiskey. Those are all coming out in the next couple of weeks, as well as a new Waylon Jennings track. Shooter Jennings has unveiled a previously unreleased duet by Waylon Jennings and Jesse Coulter titled Some Old Blues, previewing the upcoming archival album Diamonds. CMA Foundation partnered with Lainey Wilson and Zach Topp and pledged $10,000 investments towards music education initiatives connected to each artist's respective community projects. So in each of their hometowns, they're working on keeping music education in schools and in their community, and we celebrate that all the time. Megan Maroney has been announced as a performer for the highly anticipated Victoria's Secret Fashion Show, which will stream live from Los Angeles on October 18th.
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1: It's 7 a.m., 44 degrees in Madras, 33 degrees in Lapine, and 42 degrees here in Bend. 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
1: Tennessee death row inmate Krista Pike has been taken to the hospital after an attempt to execute her by two lethal injections failed. Her legal team filed an emergency motion to halt the convicted murderer's execution as it was happening. One of her attorneys said that Pike, 50, was now being provided life-saving measures in a hospital after two syringes of phenobarbital had been administered. Pike was sentenced to death in 1996 for the murder of 19-year-old Colleen Slemmer. Her execution was the subject of last-minute legal battles, which culminated in the U.S. Supreme Court allowing the lethal injections to go ahead. Central Oregon Community College faculty members are planning a rally today as contract negotiations enter their final days before a potential strike. Members of the COCC Faculty Forum will gather at noon today at the Coates Campus Center on the COCC campus in Bend. Faculty members, students, and community supporters are expected to attend. The rally comes ahead of the next state-mediated bargaining session scheduled for Friday. If an agreement is not reached, faculty say they will begin a strike on Monday, October 5th. Today, firefighters on the Deschutes National Forest plan to conduct prescribed burn operations on the Crescent Ranger District, 9 miles southwest of Crescent and 1 mile south of the Two Rivers Subdivision between Forest Service Road 5830 and Forest Service Road 5835-400. Ignitions are planned for up to 42 acres on the Sting 6 prescribed burn unit if conditions are favorable. Ignitions are slated to begin at noon. No road or trail closures are anticipated. U.S. Senators Ron Wyden and Jeff Merkley, alongside U.S. Representative Janelle Bynum, announced $100,000 in federal awards to support wildlife recovery efforts and aid displaced residents in Central Oregon. The funding targets communities recovering from destructive wildfires that struck the region in July of this year. The funding is awarded through the NeighborWorks Disaster Grants Program and will be distributed by Neighbor Impact. Thursday through Saturday, we'll have sunny skies and temperatures will climb into the upper 70s with overnight lows right around 50 degrees. Once we reach Sunday, daytime temperatures begin to climb into the 80s. We could see mid-80s by early next week.
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1: Deschutes County residents can get rid of old paint, pesticides, propane cylinders, and other household hazardous waste for free at three different one-day collection events this October in Lapine, Sisters, and Redmond. Now, these are separate from the regular drop-off site at Knott Landfill, which you can do every Friday and Saturday from 9 to 3. These are special ones that are happening in your community if you're in Lapine, Sisters, or Redmond. Lapine will happen on October 4th. That's this Sunday from 9 a.m. to 1 p.m., and that's in the South County Services Center parking lot. Sisters is on Sunday, October 11th at the Sisters Recycling Center, 9 a.m. to 1 p.m. And on Sunday, October 18th, Redmond at Negus Transfer Station, 9 a.m. to 1 p.m. And they'll take stuff like oil, latex paint, stains, thinners, solvents, fuels, garden products like herbicides, pesticides, and fertilizers, barbecue grill propane tanks and those smaller ones that go with your camp stoves. Any of that stuff you need to get rid of, you can go to the Solid Waste Department website and find out more details about this and all of the stuff that you can drop off. And don't forget, every Friday and Saturday at Knott Landfill and Bend from 9 a.m. to 3 p.m., you can drop off hazardous waste as well.
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0: small town shout out time every weekday morning around 7:20. We do a small town shout out. Today's small town shout out is brought to you by the Jefferson County Event Complex. And we're going to celebrate someone who's retiring after 24 years of serving the city of Bend as a firefighter, Mr. Preston Pross Prosser. We want to thank him for his service. He always smiles, was the epitome of good energy. They added that his crew, this is the folks that we talked to about this, they added that he was a constant fixture of happiness at the station and someone who made you feel like family. 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To have that spirit in there had to be fantastic. 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Maybe somebody you know has done something amazing with their career and they're wrapping that thing up and you want to give them the credit that's due. 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
0: Tennessee death row inmate Krista Pike has been taken to the hospital after an attempt to execute her by two lethal injections failed. Her legal team filed an emergency motion to halt the convicted murderer's execution as it was happening. One of her attorneys said that Pike, 50, was now being provided life-saving measures in a hospital after two syringes of phenobarbital had been administered. Pike was sentenced to death in 1996 for the murder of 19-year-old Colleen Slemmer. Her execution was the subject of last-minute legal battles, which culminated in the U.S. Supreme Court allowing the lethal injections to go ahead. Central Oregon Community College faculty members are planning a rally today as contract negotiations enter their final days before a potential strike. Members of the COCC Faculty Forum will gather at noon today at the Coates Campus Center on the COCC campus in Bend. Faculty members, students, and community supporters are expected to attend. The rally comes ahead of the next state mediated bargaining session scheduled for Friday. If an agreement is not reached, faculty say they will begin a strike on Monday, October 5th. Today, firefighters on the Deschutes National Forest plan to conduct prescribed burn operations on the Crescent Ranger District, 9 miles southwest of Crescent and 1 mile south of the Two Rivers Subdivision between Forest Service Road 5830 and Forest Service Road 5835-400. Ignitions are planned for up to 42 acres on the Sting 6 prescribed burn unit if conditions are favorable. Ignitions are slated to begin at noon. No road or trail closures are anticipated. U.S. Senators Ron Wyden and Jeff Merkley, alongside U.S. Representative Janelle Bynum, announced $100,000 in federal awards to support wildlife recovery efforts and aid displaced residents in Central Oregon. The funding targets communities recovering from destructive wildfires that struck the region in July of this year. The funding is awarded through the NeighborWorks Disaster Grants Program and will be distributed by Neighbor Impact. Thursday through Saturday, we'll have sunny skies and temperatures will climb into the upper 70s with overnight lows right around 50 degrees. Once we reach Sunday, daytime temperatures begin to climb into the 80s. We could see mid-80s by early next week.
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1: Well, it's October 1st, so we're heading full on into spooky season, and the first signs of that happened last Saturday when Smith Rock Ranch opened their pumpkin patch. Now, the pumpkin patch runs Fridays 12 to 6 and Saturday and Sunday 10 to 6 now through Halloween. And their maze theme this year is celebrating 250 years of freedom. So a little patriotic twist on the maze. 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And also you pick pumpkin patch where you, of course, get the pumpkins that you went there for in the first place. 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
1: 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Who's this?
2: Jessica.
1: Jessica, you are caller number 9. I'm going to send you to the Smith Rock Ranch with a $30 gift card to spend at the Pumpkin Patch.
2: That's amazing. My daughter's birthday is tomorrow, so that would be even better.
1: How perfect. What's your daughter's first name?
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1: Capri. How old is Capri?
2: She's turning 7 tomorrow.
1: 7 tomorrow. That is fantastic. Well, a perfect time for a Pumpkin Patch visit, I think.
2: She asked to go to Pumpkin Patch for her birthday, so this is amazing.
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1: So earlier in the Country Insider, we talked about how Lainey Wilson and Zach Topp have pledged $10,000 investments towards music education initiatives in their hometowns. And I think that's very, very cool. On a slightly smaller scale, Crook County High School announced on Wednesday that following a generous donation, the school has purchased new drumline equipment. Now, Crook County High School is trying to get back to having a marching band for their sporting events and school spirit. And it's been a slow process, but they're getting there, and now they've been able to score this drumline equipment. According to the school's post on social media, due to the donation, the school is one step closer to establishing a marching band. So if you as a citizen are looking for something to support in Crook County, Madras, or just in Central Oregon, somebody from Bend can support this as well. Maybe that's something you want to do with a little bit of your generous money. You know, we all should have a little generous money we're looking at this time of year as we head into the holidays that we want to, you know, donate. And if we could get a marching band going for Crook County High School, that would be kind of cool. So I encourage you to look into that if you're so inclined.
0: Cascade Country Mornings with KSJJ 1029.
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1: It's 8 a.m., 48 degrees in Madras, 48 degrees in Redmond, and 45 degrees here in Bend. Before we get into the news, I've got a little announcement for you. You know, the concerts are wrapping up for this season at Hayden Holmes Amphitheater in the next week or so. They're already announcing concerts for next year, and we have some opportunities for you to score tickets as we head into these concerts. Right now, the Red Clay Strays has been announced with St. Paul and the Broken Homes at Hayden Holmes Amphitheater, Saturday, August 21st of 2027. Tickets go on sale October 9th. That's a week from tomorrow at 10 a.m. We'll have Win 'em Before You Can Buy 'em tickets to see Red Clay Strays between now and then, starting tomorrow morning. You'll be able to win some here on Cascade Country Mornings. Again, the Red Clay Strays tickets go on sale on the October 9th for their August 21st, 2027 show at Hayden Holmes Amphitheater. Now, your local news and weather is brought to you by Highline Homes. 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
1: With just a month left before daylight savings time ends, Americans remain in limbo as the Senate weighs ending the twice-yearly clock change. The Senate returned from a five-week recess on September 14th with no vote scheduled on the Sunshine Project Act that would make daylight savings time permanent. Another recess, meanwhile, is set to begin on October 5th, which is Monday, and end November 6th. Barring a congressional act, Americans should still plan on turning their clocks back on November 1st. While the House has already approved the bill and President Trump is pushing senators to approve it, the legislation's future remains uncertain. Redmond police say their drones helped track down a woman hiding in the brush Tuesday morning, one of two suspects arrested after reported burglary at Coastal Farm and Ranch Supply. Police said the suspects fled east on foot and on stolen motorcycles into an undeveloped area off of Northwest 6th Street. Police officers set up a perimeter and deployed drones. An officer caught the man after a short foot chase, and police said the drones spotted the woman hiding in the brush after she abandoned the motorcycle. More than $3,000 in stolen items were recovered. The suspects, a 41-year-old man and a 32-year-old woman, both residents of Redmond, were arrested on suspicion of theft, burglary, trespassing, and unauthorized use of a motor vehicle. The male also faces possible charges of resisting arrest and a warrant. The suspects' names were not provided. Today, firefighters on the Deschutes National Forest plan to conduct prescribed burn operations on the Crescent Ranger District, 9 miles southwest of Crescent and 1 mile south of the Two Rivers Subdivision, between Forest Service Road 5830 and Forest Service Road 5835-400. Ignitions are planned for up to 42 acres on the Sting 6 prescribed burn unit if conditions are favorable. Ignitions are slated to begin at noon. No road or trail closures are anticipated. Thursday through Saturday, we'll have sunny skies and temperatures will climb into the upper 70s with overnight lows right around 50 degrees. Once we reach Sunday, daytime temperatures begin to climb into the 80s. We could see mid-80s by early next week.
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1: This is R.L. Garriga's Outdoorsman Tip of the Day.
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3: So, David, you ever been to a turkey shoot?
2: I have not.
3: A lot of fun.
2: I got sent snipe hunting once. I didn't think that was funny at all.
3: Now, see, on the other side of the mountains, you actually can hunt snipe.
2: I know, but where we were at,
3: there wasn't.
2: And I had no idea what snipe was. Yeah. It was that joke.
3: I get it.
2: Okay, so turkey hunts coming up.
3: Yep, turkey shoots, and this is going to take place at the Bend Trap Club. And they're basically what you're doing is you're shooting for meat.
2: Okay.
3: And either a turkey or a slab of bacon, something that you can go home and cook.
2: Last place is gopher.
3: And I'm not going to go for that. On Sunday, November 22nd and Sunday, December 20th, from 10 to 3 are the days of the shoot. And for more information, head over to the Bend Trap Club website.
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2: Congratulations going out to Jim Carrey, who recently married his girlfriend Min Ah in a private ceremony in Los Angeles. The couple has been spotted together off and on since back in 2022, but they made their debut as a couple last February at an award show in Paris, and over this last weekend, it appears they tied the knot. We now know when the premiere date for Ted, the animated series, will happen. It's on Peacock, and they announced the debut coming up on December 17th. A teaser trailer for the series is also now available to watch. Seth MacFarlane, Mark Wahlberg, Amanda Seyfried, and Jessica Barth lend their voices to the animated equivalents from the live-action Ted films. And the lowdown on season two of The Lowdown has happened. It's going to be Ethan Hawke again starring. This is a fun show. I'm actually in the middle of season one right now. In season two, Tommy Lee Jones and Betty Gilpin join the cast, and it's going to be a good time, I can tell.
0: Cascade Country Mornings. 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

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Y'all ain't listening. Them old dirt.

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0: With just a month left before daylight savings time ends, Americans remain in limbo as the Senate weighs ending the twice-yearly clock change. The Senate returned from a five-week recess on September 14th with no vote scheduled on the Sunshine Project Act that would make daylight savings time permanent. Another recess, meanwhile, is set to begin on October 5th, which is Monday, and end November 6th. Barring a congressional act, Americans should still plan on turning their clocks back on November 1st. While the House has already approved the bill and President Trump is pushing senators to approve it, the legislation's future remains uncertain. Redmond police say their drones helped track down a woman hiding in the brush Tuesday morning, one of two suspects arrested after reported burglary at Coastal Farm and Ranch Supply. Police said the suspects fled east on foot and on stolen motorcycles into an undeveloped area off of Northwest 6th Street. Police officers set up a perimeter and deployed drones. An officer caught the man after a short foot chase, and police said the drones spotted the woman hiding in the brush after she abandoned the motorcycle. More than $3,000 in stolen items were recovered. The suspects, a 41-year-old man and a 32-year-old woman, both residents of Redmond, were arrested on suspicion of theft, burglary, trespassing, and unauthorized use of a motor vehicle. The male also faces possible charges of resisting arrest and a warrant. The suspects' names were not provided. Today, firefighters on the Deschutes National Forest plan to conduct prescribed burn operations on the Crest Ranger District, 9 miles southwest of Crescent and 1 mile south of the Two Rivers Subdivision between Forest Service Road 5830 and Forest Service Road 5835-400. Ignitions are planned for up to 42 acres on the Sting 6 prescribed burn unit if conditions are favorable. Ignitions are slated to begin at noon. No road or trail closures are anticipated. Thursday through Saturday, we'll have sunny skies and temperatures will climb into the upper 70s with overnight lows right around 50 degrees. Once we reach Sunday, daytime temperatures begin to climb into the 80s. We could see mid-80s by early next week.
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0: KSJJ 1029. It's time for Thursday's Dog, shining a spotlight on those doing good for the animals of Central Oregon.
1: It's time for Thursday's Dog for October 1st. We want you to meet Beatrice, who comes to us from Street Dog Hero. If you're looking for a dog with a big personality, an infectious smile, and enough enthusiasm to keep life interesting, Beatrice may be your girl. Beatrice is a young, vibrant pup with a huge personality and a heart full of love, outgoing, social, and always ready for whatever comes next. Beatrice is happiest when she's included in the action. Whether that means romping around with her dog friends, heading out for a neighborhood walk, or simply finding something fun to do with her people. And then there's her look. Beatrice is absolutely gorgeous with a sleek silk black coat from head to toe, except for about 3 inches of white hair on her chest and the tiniest milk chin. Beatrice gets along wonderfully with other dogs and would love a home where she can play, explore, and stay busy. She has plenty of youthful energy, so she'll thrive with an active family who can provide exercise. To find out more about Beatrice, all you got to do is go to streetdoghero.org and click on their adoptable dogs section. And this Sunday, Street Dog Hero hosts the Found Charity Ultra. 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
1: As communities grow, our public services often need to grow with us. And Lapine's main fire station, which was built in the 1970s, is shifting on its foundation. The facility will get a seismic overhaul and expansion paid for by a nearly $2.5 million state grant. The station can currently hold 6 to 8 people comfortably. As Lapine has grown, the fire station has stayed the same size. After 3.5 year process to secure funding, the fire district was awarded Business Oregon Seismic Rehabilitation Grant, a nearly $2.5 million grant that will fund renovations to ensure the Lapine building can survive an earthquake and fit more people comfortably. The plans include expanding the living quarters and gym and providing a separate space to store fire gear safely and reduce cancer exposure. The upgrades will hopefully be completed within 3 years. The board believes the grant money, along with the project budget, will cover the costs and no extra tax dollars will be taken from the community. Oftentimes, that's a sticking point for communities. I don't understand why, because these services are for our communities. We should be supporting them with our tax dollars. I understand the tax dollars don't always get used the way we hope they would, but when something's allocated towards something like this, we should support it. In my opinion, so that we can have these services at the highest level of quality possible for ourselves. We can look at the problems with taxes elsewhere, but when it comes to public services, first responder situations, stuff like that, we should be willing to pay those taxes. That's just my opinion as a citizen here in Central Oregon. But when these grants and things come along and you see an organization going the extra mile to make sure that that stuff's funded without tax dollars, that makes you feel pretty good about the community. So congratulations to Lapine on the upgrades coming to their fire station and the safety and support that will provide the community.
0: Got a conversation for our community? Email David at benradiogroup.com with details and contact information and get connected with our community. 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

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We are right in the middle of it, and here's Morgan Wallen with Been By Now on Today's Country, KSJJ 1029.

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1: 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You have a few days left to, or actually a day or so, really. The show is on the 3rd, which is, what, Saturday? So a little tiny bit of time left to get yourself in the mix for the Tyler Childers Snipe Hunt Tour tickets that we're giving away over there at BackyardBend.com. 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Good luck to you. That's for the Portland show on October 3rd. Right now, here's Florida Georgia Line with Baby Rexha. If it's meant to be, you'll get those Tyler Childers tickets. It's KSJJ.

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0: Today's Country, KSJJ 1029, Ella Langley, Love and Life Again. I bet she is. You know, she's been so successful. The 2025-2026 seasons for her, woo! She's making bank. Everybody knows her name. She's getting all the opportunities. I kind of like it. I think she's worthy of it. I like what she's doing. All right. Nobody asked me, but, that's going to wrap up my time for today. Brian's on his way in. He's going to have your lunchtime 10 in a row brought to you by Pine Tavern and, weather checks on the regular and lots of great country music for you. Tomorrow's Friday. So we will be doing your weekend roundup. We'll be doing Finally Friday. We're going to have tickets to Scaregrounds going out the door, maybe some monster truck tickets and also another gift card for $30 to the Smith Rock Ranch Pumpkin Patch. Lots to get to tomorrow. I hope you'll join me. Otherwise, have a fantastic Thursday.
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